0: Yeah. Let me enlighten the darkness about a few things.
1: Listen to what me I say.
0: It's not everybody come and say them a friend, you know.
1: Enough of them a fussy friend.
0: Yeah, man. You have enough of them to sit down and watch where you have and try to set up your life.
1: But
0: try to send you go to prison.
1: Dirty.
0: Try to do something. Sometimes you have to ask them, who gave that job?

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Demons of the night, they came alive and tried to slay us. Was I was in my boxes playing COD in San Andreas. I think I owe it all to mommy's prayers. I remember in December when they never tried to play us. And trying to hit the charts without the radio was chaos. Then mommy sat me down and told me they could never stray us. A chart that was cause of mommy's prayers. Yeah.

0: Yo, man.
1: Yo.
0: Open up, man.
1: Yo, what do you want, man?
0: My girl just caught me.
1: You made her catch you?
0: I don't know how I let this happen.
1: With who?
0: The girl next door, you know?
1: Nah.
0: I don't know what to do.
1: Say it wasn't you.
0: All right.

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They tell me to relax, but I'm all up in my feelings. Still crowded in my head, I need some space. Now I'm in therapy so I can talk about my feelings. My issues still the same, so what a waste. 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Not compare myself to everybody else, cause I'm a fucking mess and I'm bursting at the seams. I've tried everything but nothing really helps. I think I might be going crazy. I think I might have lost it lately. I should have got it just me, baby. I think I might be, I think I might be.

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I think I might be, I think I might be.

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1: My name is Sean Connery. What is your story? Welcome to my castle. You are listening to Hellfemse Musik. Med Sakoke Shark, Hellfemse Konsert, Grannabelot. All right.

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1: My name is Sean Connery. What is your story? Welcome to my Cashlack. You are listening to Helfemsmusik. Musik. Så gå kisak. 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

I tried to the top, I've been out of shape, thinking out the box, I'm an astronaut. I blasted off the planet, rock to cause catastrophe, and it matters more because I had it. Now I had, I thought about wreaking havoc on an opposition, kind of shocking, they want a static with precision. I'm automatic, quarterback, I ain't talking second, pack it up, I don't panic, better back.

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You were caught in a lie, said it with your eyes. 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

Klassiker noch FM 100 MHz. Early morning, there's a message on my phone. 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